Air dispatch. For a 60-year-old male, if he feels like he's going to faint, at 14004 Hendrix, 14004 Hendrix, run number 9668, timeout 1014. Correction, 2014.

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1: Tower 5-1, check for a 1046. Came in 80 minutes ago, not sure if it's still there. Mountain 696. For the eastbound to northbound.
0: Edward.

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0: 那哪几块？
1: All right, dispatch, that car is fleeing northbound MacArthur, almost ran, couple ops units. All right, if one of the units up there wants to call it, I'm pretty far back.
2: Cover 5-1, we're going to call it. It's going to be eastbound 9 mile from MacArthur.
3: Eastbound 9 from MacArthur.
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0: 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Coming up to Topher.
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3: 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Come on 8, approaching VNW.
0: Left lane.
5: Problem 5-1 to set.
1: Westbound 8 at Van Dyke.
3: At Van Dyke.
5: Southbound Van Dyke.
3: Southbound Van Dyke.
0: Southbound Van Dyke to Detroit. Pushing outer.
3: Pushing outer. Drop.

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0: 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In your southbound.
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0: S2 Bravo 5-1, do you still have eyes on us?
1: Yeah, he's ways ahead. Strip too close.
2: They were sending him to our ear, we haven't heard him.
1: No southbound Van Dyke. Getting further ahead of me, I'm going to terminate.
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0: Crown Pop in the fetch. His last team eastbound.
1: Last team eastbound on what street?
0: Eastbound on the side street. Area of Van Dyke and Olympia.

0: Detroit's one.
1: What?
0: What was the description of that vehicle? What was it wanted for?
1: The maroon Chrysler 300 stolen vehicle for Queen Edward Charlie 28 at 51 pounds.
0: For Queen Edward Charles 3, X-ray.
1: For Queen Edward Charles 2, 8.
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1: Go ahead.
0: Got a witness that says it was eastbound on Woodlawn.
1: Time for eastbound on Woodlawn.

0: I'm sorry, patrol units return to the city.
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1: Saber Trouble 12403 Starfield, 12403 Starfield.
2: Different.
1: Just said David 41. We hit 41. Juveniles complaint. 25184 Hoover, 25184 Hoover, see your caller, apartment 103, juveniles are not there.
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0: 28801 Imperial, 28801 Imperial. 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
1: 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Just engine 3 on that.
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0: Feel free to dispatch all head over to Martin Check the area. Is Henry 5-1 going?
1: Henry 5-1 said he was going to go to Martin. Dispatch Henry 5-1, can you go to...
0: And if I said no, I'll check the area for Martin.
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0: 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They have trouble with the male. Got a knife in the front of his waistband. 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
1: That's right.

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1: 2123. Bitch, Davis, 5-1 or David 4-1.
2: Yeah, follow.
1: Bitch, David 41. David 4-1. Both units. Subject Maxwell and Campbell. Maxwell and Campbell. Hey, group of 10 to 15 subjects. There's a 20-year-old talking about somebody possibly brandishing a handgun. We're still getting further. Dave 4-1. I mean, corner of Maxwell and Rain. Clark says, I was blackmail wearing all black. That had a firearm was passing it around.

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0: Can you call the missing child? We're still getting further information. 32405 Revere. 32405 Revere. Got a language barrier.
1: Oh,

there for you, though. Engine 3, squad 3, from fire dispatch, for a 97-year-old female had fallen with unknown injuries. 26179 Albert, 26179 Albert J Drive, run number 9672, timeout 2044.

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0: Clear me for my last form 11. I'm missing a 92.
1: Oh.
0: Clear dispatch. 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

0: heard for one time. Semi renewed me. There.
1: Good.
0: Is there a Victor unit that's still working?
1: Just say Victor 1.
2: Victor.
1: Can you go with David 40 regarding this thing?
0: Can you check the area southbound Norwood from the corner house of 14 Mile? 11-year-old female. She's wearing a white t-shirt, black shorts on a bicycle. On account of work.
1: Half. You finished rank 5-1.
0: Rank 5-1
1: with Henry 5-1 on a welfare check. 31325 Mound. 31325 Mound. Apartment C is in Charlie. Got a super irate male on the phone. Says that his child's mother is having a mental breakdown and possibly assaulting his child that's in the apartment. He's on his way. He's refusing to give us any information. It may be threats to kill the mother when he gets there.
0: Frank. Henry.
2: That's 382, send me Norwood.
1: Okay.

0: there for you, dispatch. Can you copy a phone number? 586-252-6960. That'll be Gregory. He'll be the father of a 8-year-old female named Tootsie that this missing was last seen with. If you can give him a call and see if he has any other information. Apparently he does speak English.
1: What's the missing's name?
0: Gina Davis. G. George, Ida, Nora, Adam.

0: last will be Davis. David Adam Boy, I'd assume.
1: Pencil.
2: King 6-4 from 11.
1: Pencil.

0: Yeah, 40 dispatch. Juvenile's been located. Returned home. We'll go verify at the address.
1: 10-4, juvenile's been located.

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1: Bravo. David 5-1, where are you calling?
0: 10-4, need you with Bravo 5-1. 27112 Winslow, 27112 Winslow. Came in at the 911 with a lot of screaming and yelling and call back. Any trouble with a 19-year-old black male having a mental episode?
1: Problem. Any problems?

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For unknown age patient at Orchards of Warren, 12250 12 mile, 12250 12 mile from 2A as an Adam. A family member calling, stating they're unable to get a hold of the facility. We also called four times without getting any answer. Run number 9673, timeout 2200.

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0: Can you repeat the medical issue for this patient?
2: No,
1: we're unsure. We're unable to get a hold of them. I was called in by a family member concerned for the patient.

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1: 2002. It's going to be a patient without broken hip. Squad 3, go again.
2: Squad 3 is first.
1: 22.

0: Whose group is that?
1: I'm
0: subject standing on the sidewalk in front of that front door address, and then another subject just exited the front door. He's in the front porch.
1: 10-4, Bravo 5-1, Dave 5-1, copy.

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0: Are you guys through the last?
1: Mm-hmm.
0: M4. I got about 10 calls regarding 4700 Martin Butcher Park. There are two different complainants they want to talk to officers. One's at 4522 Martin. Second one's at 4722 Martin. Possibly a subject there did have a handgun. Her child had a gun, then we had an adult caller that said one of the kids had a gun.

0: Bargain.
1: Day 40.

0: Dispatch from Squad 5. Squad 5. There was no medical issue at this facility. Squad 5 will be clearing and back in service.
1: 2215.
2: Dave Portland, dispatch. 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
1: 그렇게 좋았어?
0: We're able to advise them that maybe answering their phone in the future would prevent this.
1: Answer their phone. Our systems were down, and they fixed it.
0: Appreciate it.
1: No, thank you.
0: Thank you for thanking me.

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0: can you check the area for Sterling Heights? Put out a BOL for missing elderly. Vehicles showing northbound known from 8 miles. Northbound known from 8 miles. Possibly having a diabetic emergency.
1: Okay, 41.
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2: Sterling Heights warm.
1: Go ahead.
2: That BOL, he's northbound Mount, he just passed Outer Drive.
0: Confirm, just passed Outer Drive, south of 8 miles.
3: Okay, 40 dispatch, what do you need to do here? We'll start towards 8 mile and Mount.
0: Confirm.
3: And I'm full on confession.
0: Go ahead.
4: 4 o'clock later, 9 a.m. King 6-4, I'll be 10-8. Any more calls on them? They're okay by the manager to stay there, wait for Pokemon cards in the morning.
0: 10.

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2: if you could have for 10-16, 7212 Dodge, 7212 Dodge, trouble with a 30-year-old white female.
1: Game 4.
0: Game 4.

0: think they can, 41.
1: Yeah, thanks.
0: L1, go ahead.
1: Yeah, I'll be on South Van Dyke, north of 14, Charlie John Queen, 857.
0: Van Dyke, north of 14. You think you had 41?
1: 41.
0: You think the back were gave 41 on that 1016 at 7212 Dodge, 7212 Dodge, and you gave it 40 for different runs? Dave, 40, if you can head to 12891 Sedoni, 12891 Sedoni, two females physically fighting, a lot of screaming going on the phone.
1: Travel. Dave, phone dispatch, you can send me to Sedoni.
0: Travel.
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1: 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I can't read it, but it's facing eastbound.

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0: 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I can only go on 40, but he's not stopping.
1: Is it 25 one?
0: Follow it.
1: Detail one, Kennedy 30. What kind of car?
2: To Lincoln 15, Adam George William 6.
1: What color is it?
0: Black Lincoln.
1: Pepper.
0: Two monitor.
3: Chicago. Oh, one type 14.
1: Pepper.
0: Wait for backup. We're pulling in a mobile.
1: Pepper, pulling in a mobile. Is it 14?

0: Channel 5-1 dispatch, we're all set. Everybody else is coming that way. This way, we can disregard.
1: 10-4, all set at the mobile on Van Dyke. Frank 5-1, if you're not close to this again.
2: Frank 5-1, tell you. Dave, 40 cars are out.
1: 10-4.
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1: Maybe.
0: Not for her. 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It's all in regards to that room.

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1: Henry 5-1's going to take it.
0: 10-4, 10-8.
2: And we dispatch for Cunningham and Martin over here.
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1: 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And 40, try Conger Badge, didn't answer.

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1: We're not there yet.
0: 10-4, let me know when you are.

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1: Right. Ever.
0: An alarm at 26285 Hoover, 26285 Hoover in the Hoover Plaza. The alarm company is watching a live video. They have a white Ford Focus in the lot. That's all they've got right now.
1: Right. Detail on the
2: name. Oh. 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
0: Hello.

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1: 11236
2: page 2254. David Forty's got an adult female, 441.
1: Come for you, also going to the page address?
2: Same address.
1: Come. Check the parking lot of Cosno High School. Had a subject come into the front desk. Said that there were people, two subjects fighting a lot. 30333 Hoover.

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0: 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I don't see any 1010. I don't know if you want to send someone.
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1: Bravo.
0: Bravo 51, Adam 41, suicidal subject, 3488 charge, 3488 charge, 13-year-old female.
1: Bravo.
0: Say Jeffrey. Back on another run.
2: Yeah, go ahead, sir.
0: No, board is pitched. Steve 41. With S3 and alarm, 144958 mile, 144958 mile, DC Byers.
2: S3.
3: Day 4 to dispatch, be to the last, and we'll take the alarm on 8 mile.
0: Come for S3, you can disappear.

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0: 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It's an 82. 10-4,
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Engine 5 squad 5 from Fire Dispatch for an 18-year-old male having difficulty breathing. 11582 Gerald. 11582 Gerald. Run number 9674 10 mile 2337.

0: Henry 50, Formula 11 later. You can send a Shaner. An 82. Henry 51 can disregard.
1: Henry 50, 10-8.
0: Sure.
1: 5-1. Thank you.

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1: Frank.
0: Third-hand information from a county of a possible 1010 7447 convention. 7447 convention is the Best Western.
1: Frank.
0: It's going to be room 122. We're on the line with the, now with the clerk. Is there a problem there?

0: That's in traffic.
1: And
0: oh, Memphis, Michigan personalized. Lincoln, Adam, David, yellow, 1-1.
1: 8 Memphis.

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0: to sit down reporting.
1: At four.
0: Caller on foot in front of 22570 Lefevre. 22570 Lefevre.
1: At four. Frankfurt 1-0. And a 4 on dispatch.
0: Go ahead.
1: If I can run around at 40. Maybe 3145 here. For a check the area.
0: Yeah,
1: please. Pepper. For a clean loop vehicle at a Royal Oak. 2008 Saturn Outlook. 96 Adam Lincoln, like 4.
0: What color was it?
1: White. And a Victor 1. Also response.

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Yeah, 4082. 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

0: Adam 404. Adam 400, Adam 40. It's here in the street, facing west. That's what we're calling Brian right now. Hey Victor, can you check, is that running motorcycle in the driveway?
1: The lights are flashing at it. I can't tell if it's running.
0: I thought I heard it run. It's okay.
2: Do you want to give me a contact where it looks?
0: Sure.

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1: Temple. We're westbound here right now.

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0: 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The turnaround to go westbound, the stop sign's down. 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
2: Pepper.
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1: I got front. 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
1: 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It's under control.
2: Confirm two detained.
0: Confirm. 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

0: Where you saw that other person go back into the house, right?
1: Shannon, there's an older female before her registers here.
0: Okay.
1: Day 41, are you free for a female search?
2: Yep, I'll be there in a minute.
1: Thanks.
0: Through to

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1: Good.
0: Did you guys check that yard? 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She just went back to the house. I don't think she found it.
1: She's probably looking for her teeth. They fell out on the driveway.
2: Street dispatch, can you roll fire over here to 3145? Check this young lady out. And if you could put in the cat notes, Royal Oak PD is not going to take custody of her.
3: Temple.
1: I don't want it here.
3: Temple.

Engine 3, Squad 3 from Fire Dispatch for a 45-year-old female. PD's on scene with requesting her to check out. 3145 Derek, 3145 Derek, room number 9675, timeout 0031.

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1: That one.
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1: 10-4.

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2: 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You can send us a fever.
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0: Ryan Stevens, Edward Paul Charles 474.
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0: 9 and Weller with Frank Boyd, King 8854.

0: dispatched. A female who was CSC'd approximately an hour ago at 21540 DeQuinder, 21540 DeQuinder, apartment 204, run number 9676, timeout 0045.
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0: fire dispatch. For our 50-year-old female is vomiting and shaking at 3695 Norbert, 3695 Norbert, run number 9677, 10 miles, 1 o'clock.
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2: 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Back in.

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4: Both with trouble with the subject. As a red ribbon, 26300 Deflender, 26300 Deflender. Called in by the clerk. It's an older white female, dark clothing, sitting in the parking lot. She was dropped off by another police department.
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3: Problem.

10-4, can you just let Detroit know there's active gunfire at somewhere in the area, machine or maybe 7 mile?

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1: Yeah, or Detroit was aware of it. They said they had it on ShotSpotter in the area 7 and Chainer.
0: Tower

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Doing 40 traffic. V8 and Ryan, Tennessee plate, Boy, Mary Lincoln, 3804, Black Chrysler 300.

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0: Alarm at 14328 9 mile, 14328 9 mile, Bob Service Center.
1: Tower.
0: Looks like the last alarm was in December of 2024.
1: Tower.

I just read across here from dispatch for an unknown aged male having an asthma attack. 3843 Oak, 3843 Oak, run number 9681 at 258.

0: They have 40 traffic. Roy S. Knox, Edward Zebra Queen, 3867, Simple Black Jeep Cherokee.
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0: 5-1-3. 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
0: 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It's a gray Hyundai Elantra.
1: Oh, this is Christopher.
2: Henry 5 move traffic. Dyke, North of 11, Nora 0, Paul, Lincoln Town.

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2: Yes. Thank you.

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0: 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A retail fraud occurred at the mobile. 20711 chainer, 20711 chainer. The two subjects trying to leave after taking $200 worth of candy. The clerk locked them in the store.
1: 20.

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They were able to get the door open. They might be exceeding westbound.

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1: Wire, ask the clerk to be sure they went westbound.
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0: 3 from Fire Dispatch. We're a man down. It's going to be westbound 9 mile west of Ryan. Westbound 9 mile west of Ryan. On the north side of the street, there's an elderly subject. Need a walker who collapsed on the side of the road. It's written up for PD as well. Run number 9683, timeout 611.
1: Thank you, sir.

0: Sorry, dispatch. Engine 3N, this is just a gentleman enjoying a slumber.
1: Copy. Okay, 319.

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1: Trouble the subject, 27129 Pembroke. 27129 Pembroke. This trouble is a 25-year-old black male wearing a white shirt with blue jeans. He's pounding on our caller source the last 5 minutes, arriving on a black Pontiac Grand Prix.
0: Henry.

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0: 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For a 57-year-old male, he's having chest pain, a recent heart procedure, 14127 Martin, 14127 Martin, room number 9684, timeout,
1: 655. 85.7 from

Or you're pretty happy to do all. For road rage. 8 from Van Dyke, westbound 8 from Van Dyke, silver Dodge Durango, plate of Edward, X-ray 2847, occupied by a black male driver, through a bottle of our caller's vehicle. Plate returns on 2017 Dodge Durango, out of Detroit, NWO.

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2: And 4, on my way.
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1: Angel.
0: Plus he has trouble with the subject at 8452 Rivers, 8452 Rivers, possibly a group home, trouble with a roommate. Threatened to call her and refusing to leave him alone. Looks like Midnight was down with him for several times last night.
1: Advil. Probably love anything from your Rivers and disregard Adam.
0: 10-4 Adam, 2-1, you can disregard.
2: One-year-old female, cell, has a brain bleed, timeout, 8:25.
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0: Open to the speedway at 10 on them. 10 and 9.
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0: Closing is for 1016, 32607 Barclay Square, 32607 Barclay Square. Called in third hand for a female being jumped on by her boyfriend. All we have is Adonis. He's a black male, unknown. We did try to make contact with the female on scene. Sounds like she picked up, was heard crying, and disconnected again.
1: Spring, John.
2: Yeah.

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1: Frame 2-1.
0: 10-19. You'll be in a jail for us today.
1: 14.
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0: It says save it to one and ever to one. Okay, that's for 1016. Just on the street. 7565 revert. 7565 revert. We had an open line website. Two subjects arguing the line disconnected. There's two local for unsafe house and a house infested with bed bugs.
1: Edward. Edward. 6-1-10-7 at court.
0: 10-4.

0: This is Adam 2-1 and Stephen 7.
1: Adam 2-1.
2: Yeah.
0: For a welfare check, 3910 Bart, 3910 Bart, looking on an employee that hasn't showed up from work. Caller arrived and found the front door open and the dog barking inside.
1: Adam 2-1.
3: Yeah. We'll be signing in shortly if you want to sign the set.
0: 4.
1: Any left?
0: 10-4.

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2: 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Push dog in recently the room.
1: Edward 21.

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0: Oh.
1: 10-4.

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1: Negative, there's no history there at all. If you want, we can try the hospital.
0: Yeah, can you please?
1: 10-4.

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0: We checked with Royal Oaks, Oakland, Macomb, and Ross. No hospitals have him admitted there.
1: 10-4, thank you.

Dispatch 20 for Audi Auto. Southbound Van Dyke from Chicago. Southbound Van Dyke from Chicago is a white Jeep. First line's plate of Meanie. And I think southbound and VWL.

0: Where do you want to do this one?
1: Edward.
0: Both the Ontario Road Rage incident at Warner and Otis. Warner and Otis. We had an open line with screaming. It sounds like the orange pickup threatening to shoot the caller. I don't know if there's a gun involved or seen yet. We're trying to get further. It sounds like somebody's trying to box somebody else in.
1: Edward's one.
0: Edward 2 and David 2 on the college, supposed to be in a black Toyota Corolla, still at the Warner and Otis right now.

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4: 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There's no answer on call text with an unknown number and no history at that address or that phone number.
0: Edward.
5: 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You start as supervisor and I would have sucked.
3: 10-4.

0: Engine 3 from dispatch, PD Von Peen of an EOS, 3910 BART, 3910 BART, timeout 945.
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1: Sure, we're 21 Davis 1. If you can start for a 10-10 at the Walmart parking lot, 29176 Van Dyke. 29176 Van Dyke. It's two black males, one shirtless. Possibly trying to get into a vehicle now.
2: Davis 21, going from a long ways out of the manor.
0: Hey, there's some copy. As to the switch, send me Walmart prior to me going to the DOAM Bart.
1: 10-4. Looks like they'll be standing next to a gray Traverse and possibly a white pickup. Second vehicle will be a white Trailblazer.

0: S2 to S3. 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
0: Start a wrecker for a 95 for a gray Chevy Equinox. 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
1: I'm for it. Ellis will be in route.
0: Report.
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0: Edward 2-1.
1: 2-1.
2: What two females that were fighting in the front yard went inside the house now?
0: Send it to Victor 2 also.
2: 10-4.

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1: 10-11.
2: That's through dispatch. I'm 95-1. I'm using complaint number 26-30021. I'm only saying that because there's two runs boarded for this.
1: 10-4. Five, 10-11.

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0: Can you roll medics to Chatterton Middle School? We have a female student down in the locker room, unknown on what's going on right now. I'll try to get you more information in a minute.
1: 10-4.

0: 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School resource officers on the way to trying to get further, 10 out of 1019.
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0: Can you check to see if there is a silver Equinox with a temp plate at the Dollar General at 49109 mile in the parking lot? Supposed to have a child inside the vehicle and the parents left in the
1: Victor 2.

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0: We're waiting outside at the main doors. They're pulling up.
3: 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I need, two toasts.
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0: Can you show me on the family trouble and a traffic stop? I'll be Hoover and Commerce 5-2 at a Mary X-ray 5. I think she was on the phone with you guys when I pulled her over.
1: 10-4, you went in the car?
0: I'm all set. It's just juvenile not listening to her.
1: 10-4.

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0: 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I have a unit available now that can back you if you need.
1: 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Just giving them some core information.
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0: 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Going to Regency Club.
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You know that clever, right? The half-life 1037. We're almost

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2: Yes, sir.
0: Call the house for a standby at 292-771. 292-771, apartment number 2. See the caller now. Black Ford Explorer wants to pick up her 17-year-old runaway daughter.
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1: Yeah.
0: 1050 PI, Van Dyke and Nymo. Van Dyke and Nymo, pulled into the Sunrise Pony Island, a white Dodge Ram and a semi. One complaint of a back injury.
1: And I.
2: Quint 1 Squad 1 from dispatch. Injury accident, 9 Mile and Van Dyke. Pulling in the Sunrise Coney Island. Semi versus a Dodge Ram, one with back injury, 10 mile 11:20.

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1: Edit.

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0: This is CCS2 and Victor 2. If you can start for a possible 10-10 at Chalmers and Lorraine. Chalmers and Lorraine. They might have stopped already with two females. They may have stopped.
1: CCS2. Victor 2.

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0: Yeah, I'm right here checking. Sean wasn't worried. It looks all quiet here. I'll be in the area.
1: 10-4.

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1: 10-4. Dispatch Edward 218, you have trip for a 1050 unknown at Topher and Ryan. Topher and Ryan to the entrance of the Ryan Medical Building. We got one of the drivers is supposed to be acting hostile.
0: Copy.

0: 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Where am I needed?
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2: Dispatch, you can disregard any racing calls already if you already have it. 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

0: Sister. Even back, I respond to that 10-15 unknown at toll for an hour. I'm going to another call that the white female in the gray shirt in Tahoe is yelling at the other driver.
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0: 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Check for a David Peck, white male in his 60s, as a late patient. Walking around the neighborhood knocking on doors, is being followed by the Pace bus driver that's watching us. It's a previous run there where he's combative.
1: That's three.
0: Go ahead.
1: David 21, 10-10.
0: 10-4.
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0: 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Any other units in disregard?
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0: Victorian, Detective Furby, Los Angeles, for an RDI on the area of Lorraine and Christine. Lorraine and Christine, it's a red 2014 Jeep Cherokee listing southbound. Can you do well?
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0: 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six, six, six, six, six, six, six, six, six, six, six, six, six, six, six, six, six, six, six, six, six, six, six, six, six, six, six, six, six, six, six, six, six, six, six, six, six, six, six, six, six, six, six, six, six, six, six, six, six, six, six, six, six, six, six, six, six, six, six, six, six, six, six, six, six, six, six, six, six, six, six, six, six, six, six, six, six, six, six, six, six, six, six, six, six, six, six, six, six, six, six, six, six, six, six, six, six, six, six, six, six, six, six, six, six, six, six, six, six, six, six, six, six, six, six, six, six, six, six, six, six, six, six, six, six, six, six, six, six, six, six, six, six, six, six, six, six, six, six, six, six, six, six, six, six, six, six, six, six, six Edward 12, phone 10 later.
1: 10-4.

0: Just set driver 21. If you can take that DOA for David 21 at 2107 front. David 21, you can disregard that.
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Message David 21 and 397. LPNs for trouble with a 96 at City Hall, 1 City Square. Currently in the library, it's a Joseph Lutowski, white male, about 22, wearing a black hoodie. Supposed to be on his way in to turn himself in for a warrant at the front desk and ran. He's currently inside the library. Caller's boyfriend is there trying to talk him down.

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0: S3's in the area, so you all check.
1: 10-4. Be advised, we just spoke with the sister again. She's in the atrium. She's watching him as well. He's also in the atrium. He was just released from the hospital after being treated for a TBI.

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0: 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Timeout 1212.
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0: Just updating you, PD's on the way. He's at 12 and 9 now. Should be there shortly.
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4: 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I'll be up for trouble of subject at the BP station, 116-5512. 116-5512, Montel, black male wearing all black, begging for... Money in the parking lot.

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0: engine by flat pack from dispatch, BP116 5.0 miles. 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
0: Hold off on fire for a minute. This gentleman might be actually banned from 12 and over, so I'm going to go talk to their security. Allegedly, they dropped him off over here.
1: 10-4.

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0: PD believes this nail might be banned from McCollum at 12 and Hoover, so they're going to go check with the staff to confirm. I don't know if you want to roll through still or cancel until they find out.
1: Okay, thank you, sir.

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1: CCS 2.
2: 6-1.
0: Hold him for a welfare check on I-96. Georgia Rio. 32717 McConnell Court. 32717 McConnell Court. Check on the 34-year-old Aaron Jones, diagnosed as bipolar schizophrenic. Has been out of his mind the last few days, possibly hallucinating. Nobody has seen or actually heard from him in the last 24 hours, which is rare.
1: CCS 2.
2: 6-1.
0: There is a low note for the male being emotionally distraught. He also has a medical order in lane.

0: 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Did you pick that pickup on LaSalle?
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0: 10-4.

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2: 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He's perfectly fine. They don't need to contact him.
1: 10-4.

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1: 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ETF
0: 2. 1050 PD, northbound mound at 12 now. Northbound mound at 12.
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0: Check for 1016 and David area at Chesterfield and Stewart. Chesterfield and Stewart called in by a party that's now GOA. Says she picked up a black female with a 4-year-old. Her off at that vicinity. Noticed that there was a black male in a ski mask that was in a blue Nissan Rogue that was started to argue with the female that she dropped off, and then the vehicle started to follow the female as she walked around in the area.
1: Adam's one.
2: 6-1, Adam 2-1, I'm coming from 14 Van Dyke.

0: Doing?
1: Do you have fire response when the driver's lady goes right beside things?
0: 10-4.

0: want to call one from dispatch. 8286 Ford, 8286 Ford. It was four pit bulls outside fighting. The owner trying to break it up and has an injured hand. He's bleeding from his hand. All the dogs are still outside. We have it written up for PD and animal control. And 1324.
1: Fish, 7X.
2: 7X.
1: Can you make your way for 8286 Ford? 8286 Ford. We have a caller that says he tried to break up a fight between four pit bulls and got bit in the hand. Fires en route.
2: 10-4.
0: Sullivan Ryan. PD's out. One has side pain. Time out 13.
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1: Engine 2 is back in.

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1: 62.
0: Yeah, the address is going to be 14749. The vehicle's in the driveway now.
1: 10-4.

0: 6 with O.
1: 7-4.
2: Yes.
3: That's what though.
1: 7-4.
3: Squad 5 back in.
4: 1336.

0: 62-61.
1: Go ahead.
0: Yeah, I don't know if you need to make contact with this male at all. He hightailed it out of there, but he's southbound Lawrence and Stevens.
1: All right, 10-4.
2: Units for Chesterfield, be advised. We're getting another call from the female's grandmother stating that the male is possibly trying to leave in that Nissan. He is known to carry an assault rifle in there.
1: All right, if we have a car available to go over there, because I got to start taking pictures over here and I don't have a backseat. He is good for 95-0.
2: Just said GPS-2?
0: Yeah, he's high rate of speed. He's southbound Weller from Knox now.
3: That street of the unit, we do not have a vehicle even close to the area right now.
1: Copy.
4: Antoine of Virginia, can you try to read the plate on that Nissan?
1: Will do.

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1: Dispatch, call 1 second.
2: 1340.
1: You still have a 20 on the suspect vehicle.
3: He's westbound tow through coming up to Shaner.

0: K97, the Victor, you still got eyes on that car?
1: Yep, you stopped at the light, westbound Topher and Shaner.
2: That's fine, those units, it sounds like the assault happened in Detroit, not in our jurisdiction.

0: history dispatch. You know the driving status of the suspect.
1: We don't even have a name for the male.
2: 6-1 dispatch. Just be advised, we have no crime in our city as of now. It all happened in Detroit.
1: 10-4. Six one, do you have any name for him just so we have record of it?
2: Kevin, T-E-V-E-N, Cole, common spelling.
1: 10-4.

0: a birthday for Kevin Cole.
1: Everybody's extremely uncooperative here, just FYI. So negative.

0: Well, just FYI, he's just made a left turn going westbound on Topher from Shaner and pulled into that gas station right there. She says, again, we don't have a crime. We don't know his license status.
1: Says probably stopping the vehicle at the gas station, Shaner and Topher. I got a moving violation.
2: Copy.

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2: 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Can you send us a barking dog and clear it, and then send us Walton?
1: Down 4.

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2: 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I'm 219-61.
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0: 6-1.
2: Close for a 96 at 28801 Imperial. 28801 Imperial. Supposed to be an apartment 210, but might be outside. Got several calls for a Diamond Chandler, 25-year-old black female, having a mental crisis. She believes somebody is chasing her around with a gun. No gun has been seen yet.
4: Excellent.

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0: Her welfare check at 26301 Curry. 26301 Curry.
1: Yep.
0: Female is doing an online broadcast while her two kids are sitting alone in a water-filled bounce house. There's a long history there of welfare checks and 96s. A little note there says, they refuse to speak to officers only through the ring doorbell and they are not police friendly.
1: Gotcha.

0: Tu sai ce am zis eu. It's like a 1050 in the north of the center of the fifth third bank. They're seeing it. It's not a private property, but they're seeing when the vehicles are undrivable.
1: Onward.

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0: How was those people with PGIs?
1: David 2-1, are you all set?
0: All right.
1: 10-4.

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1: 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Black Cadillac, occupied by a black male in his 50s, watching in the pool windows and exposing himself.
2: 4. And.
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1: I am to 1.
0: CSSB Engineering Department, they're on scene at 26608 Maryland. 26608 Maryland with a male refusing to move his vehicle for them.
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1: MC1.

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0: The Cadillac is away. Eastbound Common. Edward Williams, sir.
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0: He's good for dispatch. I get that people stop. Edward Zebra William, I-052.
1: Ten four.
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0: CCF 4, Canyon 7.
1: Go ahead.
0: Yeah, I don't know that this is, this vehicle here in particular is related. This is definitely not a 50 to 60 year old black male. He's a Lyft driver, has receipts. Literally say that he just pulled up, dropped off, and left. Are you close to making the scene?
1: Just turned on kind of now.
0: Alright, let me know.
2: Dispatch order 7.
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0: Fish David, you won.
1: You
0: can just for Greg Ryan, start for a 10-10 at Jarvis and Warner. Jarvis and Warner, it's supposed to be 10 to 15 kids. Kids are recording it.
1: Good.
0: Only one call so far. Just Victor 2.
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0: Speak up for us, sir.
1: Go ahead.
0: I'm going to be cleared at stop. I'll head back to the scene here. Can I have something?
1: 10-4.

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1: 10-4.
0: Which is you, dispatch?
1: 602.
0: You can disregard the other units. Just kids playing basketball.
1: 10-4, Davis 1, you can disregard.
2: Davis 2-1, copy. So 2-1, you can send us what's next.
1: Do you still check that hold for him? Go ahead.
3: We in routes 12 and Hoover, believe David 50.
1: 10-4.
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1: Copy.

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0: 思わない。
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0: Mr. Freya M57 occurred at Shane Aaron 12 now. Shane Aaron 12, the suspect vehicle is an older white Malibu. Returns out of Detroit. Edward Sam John, 7468. Currently in the Shell station at 13 in Shane Aaron. The victim is in a blue Subaru Forester using the Kroger lot.
1: Care one. 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
0: Okay, that's for a welfare check at 82510. 82510 called on by the SRO. The history of child abuse.
1: I am too. Please just for.

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0: 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Girard and Woodhouse from 1550 to 1650.
1: And with.
2: Baby 21, baby 2, what do you got next?
0: CSR for a 1050 unknown, it's going to be westbound 8 mile just east of DeQuinder. Westbound 8, east of DeQuinder. Unsure if it's a 1050 or a 46.
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0: 1050 PD involving three vehicles, not in 12 miles, not in 12.
1: I just passed there, didn't see anything. Do you know if it's north or south?
0: And I will see what we have.

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1: 10-4.
0: CCS4, dispatch, I'll be pulling up in a second. It's northbound south.
1: 10-4.
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3: 10-4 David. In the A's black Ford pickup truck parked in the handicap, colored handicap, and doesn't have anywhere to park.
1: CCS 1 just dispatch. Where are you calling me?
3: 10-4 David, need to check a parking complaint at the Villa City Center, 11710 miles. The vehicle parked in a handicapped spot, and the caller's disabled and can't park.
1: 10-4 is going to stop.

0: 1-2994 Frizo, 1-2994 Frizo. Female is driving down the street. CCW is cutting a tree. Tree fell on the female's car. She's not injured.
1: Six one.
0: Can you respond to that as well as on Frizo involving a DPW?
1: 7-4.

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0: Yes, Horse Clear 480.
1: 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Correct, 5010A.
2: 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Fifteen alarm, 23594 Hoover, 23594 Hoover, Posey Grove.
1: Correct, 50.
0: Yes, for dispatch, I can check the alarm and advice.
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Just for a second, if you will. Warn you to COL. Southbound Mountain 14, southbound Mountain 14, a silver or gold pickup truck, hostile plate of Edward, yellow George 6239. Driver smoking marijuana, there's also children in the vehicle, on vehicle.

0: 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Be advised, the traffic lights at 10 Mile and Ryan are blinking red all four ways. You get one file error.
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0: You check for a broken down vehicle. It's going to be right at the intersection 11 and Hoover. So we'll see a truck and trailer.
2: Rank 15.

0: Tower 2, well, let's say it's going to be at 14 and Viceroy, which is on the Sterling Heights side. They have units that are on scene.
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0: Can you show me on, just roll up on the 1050 at Wright and Dwight. Show me out.
2: Edward 2-1, start at Hartford 2. First one's going to be at Ford Edge. Edward Tom Fold, 6954. I'll get you the other one.
1: 10-4, is it going to be our accident or Sterling Hall?
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2: 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The second vehicle is a Mazda CX-50 Edward Young Zebra 9041.

0: Edward 2-1, is it a hand motor? No, vehicle for traffic. If not, it's all good.
1: What's this 20?
0: Mile in Hawthorne.
1: Got on my end. What's your 20?
0: 14 mile in Hawthorne between Dequindre and Ryan.
1: CCS for dispatch.
2: Fine.
1: I'm clearing my exit. I'll head that way to assist. I can finish the form 10 there.
2: 10-4.

0: And she just says, I'll need two records when you're ready.
1: Cover, here. Go ahead with the record.
0: The first one's a black Chevy Cruze, 4, Nora Victor Paul, 7-3. No flatbed on that one. Mm-hmm. Second one is a Toyota RAV4, 4 Paul Edward John, 8-9, gray in color, and it will be flatbed, please.
1: Come on.

Engine 6 Squad 6 from dispatch, 27759 Liberty, 83-year-old female, severe left hip pain, unable to move, timeout 1620.

0: David 21, Form 10, send it the next.
1: Come for stand by to have you say Adam 21. Is it Adam 21?
2: Adam 21.
1: Adam 21, David 21, armed robbery. It occurred about 30 minutes ago. Meet your caller at the 7-Eleven 9 Mile and Shaner. 9 and Shaner. They're going to be in a white Grand, right Jeep Grand Cherokee. These things happened on the bus on 9 Mile somewhere in Warren. Caller's 15-year-old son was robbed by 5 black males on the bus. Hit him in the head with a pipe. He took his cell phone and shoe. We have where the phone's hanging from the run.
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1: Bill.

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0: Hey.

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0: 1050 PD at 13660 Herbert, 13660 Herbert, to black Kia and a green Toyota. Driver of the black Kia has a needle in his arm.
2: He has one stick.
1: Yes, sir.
2: This is just as you can send me, Dorothy.
0: Concord.

0: Get out with a smash. We'll need a evidence technician to this location.
1: Time for all of them, though.
0: 6 months dispatch, where's he at?
1: The 9 and Chainer, 7-Eleven.
0: Okay, we'll head there first, then we'll head to the jail.
1: Sounds good.

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1: That's 5-6-7-4-1.
2: 1635.

0: T61's out.
1: Yes, for dispatch. You can get fire rolling this way. It's possible overdose. Somewhat awake here, but unable to respond.

0: Edge 2 Squad 2 from Dispatch, possible overdose. 1-3-6-6 here in Herbert. 1-3-6-6 here in Herbert. There's a bunch of people in their arms. I don't know. Yeah. 1-3-6-6.
1: Who?

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1: Go for Charlie 90.
0: Just see, there's one to come back from home.

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0: PS1 just said, can you send me the running chainer? Does the caller want contact?
1: Do I have to run in 30009 chainer?
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0: 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Need to stop that record, please.
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0: 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Suspects are no longer on scene, written up for PD, timeout 1651, the child bleeding from the face.
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0: On an assault at 4811 Topher, 4811 Topher at alternate park, came in as no injuries, now they're requesting an ambulance.
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0: Separate 1016, 8278 Chalmers. 8278 Chalmers, trouble with the boyfriend, trying to steal the caller's vehicle. Name is Nate Horde, blackmail, wearing all black. Possibly now on Sue Baker's horse, Van Dyke.
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1: 1709.

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1: 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David, you should have taken.

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1: 10-4.
0: And 282.
1: 10-4.
0: That's one dispatch.
1: That's one.
0: Show me heading to 28839 Newport and follow up on this assault. Okay, all set.
1: 10-4.

0: This is Caffrey. They're in the Dollar General parking lot.
1: Sorry, go again.
0: You're 1050 people in the Dollar Tree parking lot?
1: Yeah, across the street from the car wash. Just north of the Ryan Medical Center.
0: Are you out with us?
1: I am. I'm with a key in the Traverse. Yes, we're out of the hospital.
0: Of course.
1: I'm doing.
0: Alarm at T-Mobile 26127 Hoover. 26127 Hoover. Our company is able to view cameras. Sees no problem there. We're also able to make contact with an Abdul. He'll be stepping out, so there's no problem there.
1: Add it to

0: はい、出ていただいて。
1: Tesla 350, have been a large need just for 23736 Sherwin. 23736 Sherwin. Caller's wallet was stolen after a confrontation with a neighbor at 23730 Sherwin. He is still currently there.
0: Right, 50.

0: Yes, sir, dispatch.
1: Go ahead. 10-4, Adam.
0: Yeah, I'll be clear. Form 10 later. I'll take the attention.
1: 10-4, thank you.

3 Squad 3 from dispatch, 498 Engelman, 4988 Engelman, 84-year-old male, diabetic, not feeling well, timeout 1723.

0: Quit one problem for dispatch. 11332 Lozier. 11332 Lozier. For a male having something in his eye causing him to be dizzy and have a headache. Timeout 1726.
1: Dispatch, while one's responding, put one back in.
0: Count 4. Squad 1, be advised, look, note, there's a roach infestation inside the house.
1: Copy, roaches.

0: Yes, Bruce.
1: Go ahead.
0: The driver says his vehicle is disabled in West Detroit and can't make it back to the scene.
1: Well, figure. Thank you. This has Collins on.
2: You can send me an additional number for this same address.
0: You need a third number? I already got you on the second.
2: Yeah, I'll need a third. There'll be two accidents here.
0: 10-4.

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0: All units begin. Effort and kind of big off. 1938 Jarvis, read your wrong comments.
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0: I didn't understand. We'll be attempting to contact that same female at 27120 Railroad Street.
1: 10-4.

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To all for RE Auto, southbound, Gross 6 from 10 miles. Southbound, Gross 6 from 10 is a Burgundy Chevy Trailblazer, unknown plate. Speeding and swerving, and be well.

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1: Charlie 90.
0: Did you hail the female? Do you guys need relief?
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1: 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I'll be Boomerang Tower, Swift. Network Yellow Yellow, 3415. I'll have one now in custody, 95 to jail.
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0: Engine 656 from dispatch, Ukrainian Village 263, Sunset Ryan, apartment 210. 100-year-old female fell in the bathroom. Unknown how long she's been down. Timeout 1843.
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1: Is she up here?
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1: Talk about the device.

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0: 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So I can hear yelling and bumping through the wall.
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1: 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Okay.
0: Our trouble with subject at 7447 convention. 7447 convention. Supposed to be trouble with 40 to 50 guests.
1: Yeah, 2. 3. Okay. Control 1.
0: 10-4.
1: Edward 2-1-10-8, you can send me that as well.
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0: Trouble the subject at Family Dollar, 75179 mile, 75179 mile. 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
0: Just had a silver GMC Terrain or Equinox take off on me. After Zebra, David, first three. Last seen northbound mound, round 9, not pursuing.
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0: 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Mound is clearing the north end. You can send me to Clinder off.
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0: 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Go ahead.
1: We actually got the problem on the phone instead. He's refusing to give us the room number. Says it's room number 116A as in Adam. There is a history with them at that room number.
0: 116 Adam. Copy, thanks.